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0: gonna prop up by the lake and put my ass in a lawn chair, toes in the clay. 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

I'm dressed up for success. 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

Lies rolling wheels and shifting gears round that Jersey turnpike. Barney stopped me with his gun 10 minutes after midnight. 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I don't know about that accent, son. This word

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When I slip off this little rock. 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
1: Hi, everyone. I'm Craig Orndorff. This is Weekend in the Country, the show where we listen to the country music memories. Greetings, my friends. It's so nice to be with you once again as we get ready for another edition of the show that features some of the greatest country music of our lifetime. Coming up, we'll play the most popular records from this week in our spotlight year. But that's not all. Throughout the show, we'll add some information and fun facts to help you remember how things were back then. And today we're going back to the second week of June in 1987, and we'll play the biggest country records in the USA from this weekend 39 years ago. Well, that's what's lined up for you today, and if you're ready, let's begin this weekend in the country. And we start on the countdown at number 20 with Holly Dunn, Love Someone Like Me.

There's Holly Dunn, Love Someone Like Me, the lead-off single from her sophomore album, Cornerstone. That was moving up the chart to a high of number 2. She co-wrote the song with Radney Foster. Speaking of songwriters, there's a supergroup trio at number 19, consisting of 3 big Nashville composers. The group is SKO, and it stands for Skylar, Knobloch, and Overstreet. This is American Me.

0: That's the group that uses initials for its name, SKO. Tom Schuyler, Fred Knobloch, and Paul Overstreet. Knobloch, who took the lead vocals on that one, had a few solo hits previously and a big duet smash with Susan Anton, Killin' Time. Meanwhile, Overstreet had just left the group, beginning his own successful solo career. Now, the lineup's last single was a number one hit, Baby's Got a New Baby. And that one, American Me, was at number 19 this week in 1987 that would climb three positions higher. Oh, and by the way, Paul Overstreet comes up later on because he was the co-writer of the song at number one this week. We've gone back 39 years today when the President of the United States was Ronald Reagan. And this week, he made one of the most memorable speeches in history, and we'll get to that later on. But the administration was also grappling with the Iran-Contra affair. Arms were sold to Iran in exchange for American hostages held in Lebanon. Well, then Lieutenant Colonel Oliver North of the National Security Council devised a plan to use the proceeds of those sales to help fund the freedom-fighting Contras in Nicaragua, and he would testify before Congress in July. But the focus of the hearings this week was a paper shredder, along with North's comely secretary, Fawn Hall.
1: Best my recollection, it was early evening. I don't have a clear recollection of how it started. Colonel North probably opened the five-drawer safe and began to pull items from it, and I joined him in an effort so that he would not have to just wasting his time shredding. And as he pulled documents from each drawer and placed them on top of the shredder, I inserted them into the shredder. At the same time, I asked him if I could go ahead and shred the prof's notes and phone logs, and he acknowledged that I should go ahead and do that, and I did so.
0: With her cascading blonde locks, Fawn Hall became the talk of D.C. this week in 1987. And one of the new faces of country music was Ricky Van Shelton. His second single was at number 18 this week, Crime of Passion.

0: Crime of Passion. Ricky Van Shelton at number 18 this week in 1987. His first top 10 that would peak at number 7, but his next five singles would all hit number 1.
1: I like to complain to the bakery man when they hot dog buns. You make so long that when you eat your hot dog up, you still have this bun left. That isn't very neat. So I say, make your bun shorter.
2: How about a hot dog that's longer? New Oscar Mayer bun-length hot dogs. They're longer than regular hot dogs, so Oscar Mayer bun-length hot dogs fit your bun bite for juicy bite.
1: Never mind.
0: Our national nightmare was over. After 100 years of hot dogs being less than 5 inches long, Oscar Mayer finally gave us the bun-length hot dog, now measuring 6 inches, so you wouldn't have that little piece of bun left over. And by the way, a pack of hot dogs was going for about a dollar this weekend, the buns as well, and ground beef if you preferred burgers, also right around a dollar a pound. All right, we get back to the countdown this week in 1987, and Conway Twitty's holding spot number 17. Here's Julia.

0: After spending the last couple of weeks at the number 2 position, Conway Twitty was down to number 17 this weekend in 1987 with Julia. That was the second of 3 straight runner-up records for Conway, the previous one, Fallen for You for Years, and the next one, I Want to Know You Before We Make Love. We're listening to the memories from June of 1987 on this weekend in the country.
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4: I'm Craig Orndorff, counting down the hits from the second week of June in 1987. And Mickey Gilley had song number 16, Full Grown Fool.

0: Full-grown fool, there's Mickey Gilley making his final top 20 appearance. As the record was at its peak of number 16 on the countdown this week in 1987.
1: In Fort Mill, South Carolina, deposed PTL leaders Jim and Tammy Baker skipped church services today and led reporters on a high-speed chase instead to a restaurant that stayed open especially to serve them lunch. The Bakers have been given a reprieve on their eviction notice from their million-dollar parsonage, as Jackie Judd reports.
2: The Bakers sped away from the plush house owned by PTL and went out to lunch. They soon returned. And through a spokesman said they can't vacate the house by tomorrow, the deadline set by PTL's new management. At his church in Lynchburg, Virginia, the Reverend Jerry Falwell claimed there never was a June 15th deadline, but he's now giving the Bakers 30 days or so to get out.
3: They have any reasonable time they wish to leave, and they know that. I don't think they have any misgivings that we're going to be unkind.
2: Near the grounds of Heritage USA in South Carolina, a group of PTL contributors clamored for Falwell's resignation. Blaming the Bakers' excesses, the PTL last week filed for reorganization under the federal bankruptcy laws. Falwell hopes it is out of bankruptcy within a year, with the multi-million-dollar TV ministry and religious resort intact. Minus, of course, Jim and Tammy Baker.
0: Jackie Judd for ABC News with the lead-in from Tom Jarrell. Good to hear his voice again. He was always solid as the weekend anchor. Yes, this was the year of the PTL scandal. Jim and Tammy, the encounter with Jessica Hahn, the payoff, and then bankruptcy, embezzlement, fraud, all kinds of good stuff. And it was in the news headlines this weekend 39 years ago. And the weekend was on the countdown this week. Yeah, the title of song number 15 from Steve Warner. Cup.

0: Song number 15 on this day in 1987, The Weeknd from Steve Warner. That's heading up to number one, his sixth all-time, and one of three from his album, It's a Crazy World. The other two, Small Town Girl and Linda. Well, you know, there was another scandal in the spring of 1987 besides the PTL, and believe it or not, it was in politics.
1: Tonight, she was an unknown beauty from Miami. He could have been the next president of the United States. Together, they became a worldwide sensation. Tonight, Barbara has the first interview with Donna Rice.
2: People have been pulling and tugging at me. Everybody wants to give me advice. Everybody wants to get a piece of me.
1: She goes on the record, her relationship with Gary Hart.
3: Did you know that he was married?
2: Not at first, no.
3: Did you ask him?
1: The scene when they discovered they were being followed.
2: Everything was very rushed. It was a panic situation.
1: After 7 weeks of secondhand accounts.
2: Is this what people want to hear? Is this what people want to see?
1: Barbara gets the story from Donna Rice.
0: That was coming up this week on 2020, a much ballyhooed interview with Donna Rice, whose involvement with former Colorado Senator and presidential candidate Gary Hart led to his withdrawal from the campaign. And an overnight trip on a yacht named Monkey Business didn't help out either. But the interview did help 2020 have their biggest ratings of the year. Well, big-time ratings were standard for the duo at number 14 on the countdown this week in 1987. Here are the Judds.

0: I know where I'm going. Those are the Judds, Naomi and Winona. Earlier in the year, they had a streak of 8 consecutive number ones come to an end, but they would be right back on top of the charts with this one. And they were at number 14 this week in 1987.
1: More coming up on Weekend in the Country.
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0: I'm Craig Orndorff, getting together with you once again from the Shenandoah Valley of Virginia. Today, we're remembering the music and the times of June 1987. And on the Billboard Hot Country Singles chart from that weekend, Mo Bandy had song number 13, Till I'm Too Old to Die.

0: Mo Bandy, Till I'm Too Old to Die Young. That peaked at number 6 on the chart, but it was down to number 13 this weekend in 1987. And now it's movie time from this weekend in 87. Number 1 at the box office this week was Predator, with Arnold Schwarzenegger and Carl Weathers. Also playing, the story of Elliot Ness in The Untouchables with Kevin Costner and Sean Connery.
1: If you open the ball on these people, Mr. Ness, you must be prepared to go all the way. Because they won't give up the fight until one of you is dead.
2: I want to get Capone. I don't know how to get him.
1: Want to get Capone? Here's how you get him. He pulls a knife, you pull a gun. He sends one of yours to the hospital, you send one of his to the morgue. That's the Chicago way. And that's how you get Capone.
0: Eddie Murphy was back in Beverly Hills Cop 2. Bigfoot moves in with a suburban family in Harry and the Hendersons, starring John Lithgow. A lot of outdoors silliness with Jim Varney and Ernest Goes to Camp. And the dark comedy Witches of Eastwick with Jack Nicholson, Michelle Pfeiffer, Susan Sarandon, and Cher.
3: I am positive that you are the most unattractive man I have ever met in my entire life. You know, in the short time we've been together, you have demonstrated every loathsome characteristic of the male personality and even discovered a few new ones. You are physically repulsive, intellectually retarded, you're morally reprehensible, vulgar, insensitive, selfish, stupid. You have no taste, a lousy sense of humor, and you smell.
0: But she still went for him, as did the other witches in Witches of Eastwick, one of the movies playing this weekend in 1987. And playing on our radios that weekend was Dan Seals. He had song number 12 on the countdown, I Will Be There.

0: 1 week earlier in 1987, that was the top song in country music. This week, Dan Seals tumbled to number 12 with I Will Be There. That was his fifth consecutive chart topper, and the streak would continue. His next four would also make it to number one. It's June of 87 on this weekend in the country.
1: Hey, Jen, you ready for a girls' night in?
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0: Today our calendar has been turned back 39 years. It's June of 1987. 2 years earlier, Crystal Gayle and Gary Morris teamed up for a number one hit, Making Up for Lost Time. Well, they were back on the countdown again this week. Coming in at number 11, here's Another World.
18: I won't-

The Crystal Gale-Gary Morris combination has had a connection to TV. The previous hit I mentioned, Making Up for Lost Time, was featured on the show Dallas. In fact, the subtitle was The Dallas Lover's Song. And this one, Another World, would become the theme song of that soap opera. Crystal even made a few appearances on the show. And the record, Another World, was at number 11 this week. In 1987, it would top out at number 4. Here's a bonus tune from this weekend in 87. Earlier, we had the songwriter supergroup, SKO. Well, a bit further down the chart was another superstar combo. This time, it's all ladies. Dolly Parton, Emmylou Harris, and Linda Ronstadt. At number 36, Telling Me Lies.

0: The trio had first tried to record an album in the middle 70s, but there were scheduling conflicts and they were on different record labels, so it didn't work out. Well, the collaboration finally came together over a number of sessions in 1986. The album, Trio, was released in March of 87 and had already gone to number one. The first single, To Know Him Is to Love Him, also topped the charts. And Telling Me Lies was at number 36 this week. It would peak at number 3, and the ladies would win a Grammy for Best Country Performance by a Vocal Group. Well, that's going to do it for hour number one of today's show. We'll take a break and come back with more of the hits from this week in 1987 on Weekend in the Country.
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0: This is hour two of Weekend in the Country. I'm Craig Orndorff, and a happy weekend to you wherever you are and whatever you're doing. And thank you so much for coming back for part two of the show. Today we've gone back 39 years to the second week of June in 1987. And we're doing our reminiscing courtesy of the most popular records of the day, according to the Billboard Hot Country Singles Chart. All right, 10 records down, 10 to go from this week in 87, and we get back on track with John Schneider at number 10, Love You Ain't Seen the Last of Me.

Love, You Ain't Seen the Last of Me, that's John Schneider. Song number 10 this week in 1987, and while we wouldn't see the last of him, it would be his last appearance in the top 10, as the record would peak at number 6, and he'd pretty much give up his recording career to focus on acting. We're in June of 1987 on today's show, and in the top 20 there were only two female solo performers. We had Holly Dunn back at number 20 with Love Someone Like Me, and coming in at number 9, it's Tanya Tucker, It's Only Over For You.

0: Countdown record number 9 this weekend in 1987. It's Only Over for You. That's Tanya Tucker. That would climb one more position before easing off the chart, making it the 4th top 10 single from her big comeback album Girls Like Me, which included the number 1 hit Just Another Love. Well, here we are in June of 87. The TV season was over, so it was mostly reruns on the tube. Except for Joe Bob Briggs' drive-in theater on the movie channel.
1: To tell you the truth, I'm a little ticked off tonight. You know, I try to run drive-in theater like the oil business. We're here to serve you, to give you what you want, unless we can't find it. So for months now, we've been getting these letters addressed to Joe Bob Briggs, that's me, saying, when is the movie channel going to show When Nature Calls? Of course, this shows how much the average layman knows, because the correct title of the movie is When Nature Calls, You Gotta Go. But anyhow, we finally got it for you tonight, and I had to go through hell to get this flick on the air, so I hope you appreciate it. And then at 12:45 tonight, we're going to have a flick called Mischief. But okay, let's talk about this, When Nature Calls. This is a flick that came out last year, and it played for one entire week in several drive-ins in northern Jersey, and then it went direct to Wyoming Public Access Cable. And now we got it for you right here on the movie channel. This is the finest drive-in movie starring G. Gordon Liddy and John Cameron Swayze made all last year.
0: Joe Bob Briggs, the unapologetic Texas redneck with a matter-of-fact sense of humor and delivery. He was a big hit with the late-night B-movies on drive-in theater on the movie channel. And as we get back to the countdown this week in 1987, there's a Texan singing song number 8, and you can almost catch a wry smile on the voice of George Strait. Oh.

0: Sometimes you just have to relocate. There's George Strait, All My Exes Live in Texas, at number 8 this week in 1987, headed up to number 1, his 11th of all time. Well, here in June of 87, things were good. The economy's strong. We bought microwave ovens this year at a record pace. More than 12.5 million were sold. Waterbeds were at the height of their popularity. 22% of all mattress sales in the U.S. were waterbeds this year. Bed and breakfast inns are popping up. People are finding it's a great way to save old houses or refurbish dilapidated mansions and once opulent townhouses. Red M&Ms were back. They were discontinued in 1976 over concerns of the dye that was being used, but over the last two Christmas seasons, they had special green and red candies, and people clamored for M&M Mars to bring back the red ones full time. If you were going out to eat, your restaurant had to have a salad bar. There was one in Rockville, Maryland, measuring 40 feet long. And everything was blackened these days. Roast beef, chicken, pork chops. Sushi restaurants were hot. And one more message from the 80s. Just say no.
1: Is there anyone out there who still isn't clear about what doing drugs does? Okay, last time. This is your brain. This is drugs. This is your brain on drugs. Any questions?
0: Don't fry your brain, man. The Partnership for a Drug-Free America launched that ad campaign here in 1987. Well, the only thing we're on this weekend is the countdown. And at number 7 on the chart is an old Elvis song covered by Dwight Yoakam.

0: Little Sister, a hit for Elvis Presley in 1961, and a country hit for Dwight Yoakam in 1987. That was at its peak of number 7 on the countdown, and it was the lead-off single from his album Hillbilly Deluxe, which topped the album chart this weekend, 39 years ago.
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0: Today's stroll down memory lane leads us back to the second weekend of June in 1987. Here's our second duo on the countdown this week, and once again, it's a pair of ladies. It's Sweethearts of the Rodeo, and they're at number 6 with Chains of Gold.

0: Sweethearts of the Rodeo, sisters Janice Oliver and Christine Arnold out of Manhattan Beach, California. They were at number 6 this week in 1987, Chains of Gold. That would rise to a high of number 4. We are in the 1980s, and that means we were fighting communism. And three of the biggest battlers were in the news this week. Here's one of them.
1: Pope John Paul returned to the Vatican tonight after arousing the ire of Poland's highest officials during his third and most controversial trip to his homeland. Throughout his latest pilgrimage, the Pope seemed on the offensive against the Warsaw government, throwing the Vatican's support behind the outlawed Solidarity Union. That prompted an unexpected last-minute meeting between the Pope and the head of Poland's Communist Party, as David Ensor reports.
2: The hastily arranged final meeting was a chance for General Jaruzelski to privately react to what the Pope has been saying. Polish officials declined comment, but church officials confirm the Jaruzelski government is not happy with what it sees as the political tone of the Pope's remarks. It has been an extraordinary week for Poland, during which fully a third of the nation's 37 million people are thought to have seen the Pope. John Paul's presence gave his countrymen a rare chance to show their true feelings, and he spoke forcefully for their desire for greater freedoms.
3: But tomorrow, the country will return to normal. And sadly, many here say normal for Poland is a sick economy, an unpopular government, a demoralized people.
0: From ABC's World News Tonight, Pope John Paul II wrapping up a week-long trip to his native Poland this weekend in 1987. And we're back to the countdown now at number 5 with a performer who's just a number 1 hit-making machine, Earl Thomas Conley. That was a close one. I loved

0: the fifth most popular country song in the USA this week in 1987. That was a close one. Earl Thomas Conley, soon to become his 13th number one hit. And what a ride he's on. 12 of his last 14 records made it to the top of the chart.
1: Good morning, everyone. I'm Joan Lennon. It is Friday, June 12th, and yesterday the British voters elected their new parliament, and therefore Charles Gibson is in London this morning. Charlie, good morning.
2: Good morning, Joan, and an overwhelmingly conservative parliament it is. We were speaking to the editor of the Sunday Times here in London a few moments ago, and he said Margaret Thatcher really has become the Franklin Roosevelt of British politics. She has changed the nature of debate here. She won an overwhelming victory last night, far bigger than any of the British pundits expected. She'll have about 100-seat majority, give or take a few, in the House of Commons. A very strong affirmation for the Conservative government here. And she has been elected to a third consecutive term, something that no British politician in modern times has been able to achieve.
3: It is wonderful to be entrusted with the government of this country, this great country, once again.
0: Margaret Thatcher winning her third straight term as Prime Minister of Britain. In a report from Good Morning America, how nice to hear Charles Gibson and Joan London again. The date on that was Friday, June 12, 1987. And song number four on the Billboard Hot Country Singles chart that day was by Eddie Raven. Never.

0: Well, there's the second song on the countdown this week in 1987 that had both the words young and old in the title. At number 13, it was Mo Bandy, Till I'm Too Old to Die Young. And there at number 4, Eddie Raven, You're Never Too Old for Young Love. Well, that would top out one position higher, making it a chart oddity, his fourth straight single to peak at number 3 on the countdown. However, his next three singles would all go to number 1. We're hanging out in June of 1987 on today's Weekend in the Country.
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0: I'm Craig Orndorff, sharing the weekend with you from the Shenandoah Valley of Virginia. And we're connected by the greatest radio stations in the world, like KMTI in Manti, Utah, and KDLO in Watertown, South Dakota. And there's Classic Country WCCK in Paducah, Kentucky. Well, today we're back in June of 1987, and here's song number 3 on the countdown, You're My First Lady by T.G. Shepherd.

0: You're My First Lady. There's T.G. Shepherd at number 3 this weekend in 1987. That would stall out at number 2. Well, no stall out for Tim Richmond on the NASCAR circuit this weekend.
1: If he wins, it would be the third straight victory for him here at Pocono. The crowd waving Richmond with the hand out of the window. And Tim Richmond has picked up the victory in the Miller High Life 500 here at Pocono.
0: Eli Gold on the call for SETN. As Tim Richmond won his first start of the year, he'd also win next week as well. But he had missed the season up to this point because he had contracted double pneumonia. And sadly, it wasn't known at the time, but he had acquired AIDS. And the virus would be the cause of his death in 1989. Dale Earnhardt would win the championship this year. Meanwhile, back on Memorial Day weekend, Al Unser Jr. became the oldest winner of the Indy 500, 5 days shy of his 48th birthday, and also he became the second driver to win it 4 times. NBA this weekend, the Lakers won the title, beating the defending champion Celtics in 6. Magic Johnson was the MVP. NHL, Edmonton won their 3rd cup in 4 years. They beat Philadelphia in 7. French Open tennis, Yvonne Lendl won the men's title, and Steffi Graf won her first Grand Slam, taking the ladies' crown. Boxing, back in April, Sugar Ray Leonard beat Marvin Hagler for the middleweight championship. Horse racing, Ali Sheba won the Derby and Preakness by less than a length both times over Bet Twice, but at the Belmont, Bet Twice won by 14 lengths. And in baseball, Mike Schmidt hit his 500th home run on April 17th. June 2nd, the Mariners had the number 1 overall pick in the draft and selected Ken Griffey Jr. The Twins and Cardinals were World Series bound, and Minnesota would win it in 7. And that's a run through sports from this week in 1987. And we're up to number 2 on the countdown this week. Here's the Nitty Gritty Dirt Band. Baby's Got a Hold on Me.

0: With Jeff Hanna on the lead vocals, there's the Nitty Gritty Dirt Band, Baby's Gotta Hold On Me, the kickoff single from their album, Hold On. That was record number two this week in 1987, and that's as high as it would get. And the song that kept it out of the number one spot is coming up next on Weekend in the Country.
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0: We're rounding the turn and coming down the home stretch of today's show. But before we finish up, let me remind you about the Facebook page, Just give Weekend in the Country a like and or a follow there. Share us with your friends and be sure to tell them to listen in each and every week just like you do. And we certainly appreciate that. Because without you, I'd just be here talking to myself and that's no fun. All right, time now for the classic country feature where we go back even further from our spotlight year. And we're going to do a quick visit to the second weekend of June in 1974. And number one that weekend was an artist that we had earlier in this show. It's Dolly Parton. In 1987, she was on the chart as part of the trio with Linda Ronstadt and Emmylou Harris. Well, it was all Dolly this week in 1974 with this big smash. Yeah.

0: Here's Dolly, I Will Always Love You. Now, the song has the distinction of being number one on two different occasions. A re-recorded version topped the charts in October of 82, but the original was at number one on this day in 1974. Well, now we're up to the number one song from this weekend in our spotlight year 1987. But first, the top news story of the day, which happened on Friday, June 12th in Berlin.
1: President Reagan challenged the Soviet Union to offer a dramatic signal on human rights to underscore its new policy of openness.
2: General Secretary Gorbachev, if you seek peace, if you seek prosperity for the Soviet Union and Eastern Europe, if you seek liberalization, come here to this gate. Mr. Gorbachev, open this gate. Mr. Gorbachev, tear down this wall.
1: But there are still two Berlins. A crowd gathered on the other side of the Brandenburg Gate, attempting to listen to the president's speech as guards look east and west.
3: It's no coincidence the president is challenging the Soviet Union on human rights at the same time the two sides are making progress on arms control. He and his staff are concerned about the growing tendency in Europe to see the U.S. and Soviet Union as moral equals. Mr. Reagan came to the Berlin Wall to try to prove that isn't so. Bill Plant, CBS News, Berlin.
0: President Reagan's Tear Down This Wall speech happened this week in 1987. And back here in the USA that weekend, the number one country song in the land belonged to Randy Travis. Forever and ever, amen.

0: There's Randy Travis, Forever and Ever Amen, the lead-off single from his album Always and Forever, which would go on to sell 5 million copies. Meanwhile, the song Forever and Ever Amen, written by Paul Overstreet and Don Schlitz, would win a Grammy and be the ACM's Song of the Year. It was Randy's third number one single, spending 3 weeks at the top spot, and it was the first country record to stay that long at number one since Looking for Love by Johnny Lee in 1980, a seven-year span. Forever and Ever Amen, number one this day in 1987. Well, that's it for this week's show, everybody. We are all out of time. It's been great having you here, and I'll have your seat ready for you again next week. And until then, this is Craig Orndorff saying so long for Weekend in the Country.
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A green traffic light turned straight to red. 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
1: 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Michigan averages over 1,500 bicycle-related crashes a year. 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

dressed up for success, from my head down to my boots. I don't do it for the money, there's bills that I can't pay. I don't do it for the glory, I just do it anyway. Providing for our futures, my responsibility. Yeah, I'm real good under pressure, being all that I can be. 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

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Good afternoon to you. I'm Lisa Knight, playing the stars of yesterday and today inside 60 minutes of continuous country favorites. I've got a lot of great music to come in this hour. Brad Paisley, Shania Twain, George Strait, Juice Newton, Brooks and Dunn, and more. Right now it's John Anderson on Star Country 106.7.

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I'm Lisa Knight, providing the perfect Saturday soundtrack with 60 minutes of continuous country favorites. 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

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I'm Lisa Knight. If you're a fan of Great Lakes Whitefish, you want to get on down to Depot Park in Alden today for the 8th Annual Whitefish Festival. 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

0: It's Darius Rucker on Star Country 106.7. 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
0: Showers and thunderstorms are possible through the day today. We'll see a high of 79. Scattered showers possible overnight with a low of 49. Isolated showers possible mainly before noon tomorrow. Otherwise, partly sunny for your Sunday with a high of 65. Sunny for Monday with a high of 71. Right now it's 68 in Petoskey, 73 in Traverse City, 70 in Gaylord at Star Country 106.7.
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Star Country 106.7, just after 1 o'clock. I'm Lisa Knight. So glad you decided to make us a part of your weekend. You're inside 60 minutes of continuous country favorites with Carrie Underwood on Star Country 106.7, the stars of yesterday and today.

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0: 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I'm Lisa Knight. If you're headed to downtown Traverse City today, you won't be able to drive down Union Street downtown because of the Old Town Arts and Crafts Fair. We'll talk about some unique shopping in the Old Town District coming up in minutes on Star Country 106.7.
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0: That's Travis Tritt on Star Country 106.7. I'm Lisa Knight. Today's the day for the Old Town Arts and Crafts Fair in the Old Town District in downtown Traverse City. 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
0: Showers and thunderstorms are possible through the day today. We'll see a high of 79 for the afternoon. Scattered showers are possible overnight with a low of 49. We'll see isolated showers possible mainly before noon Sunday, otherwise partly sunny tomorrow with a high of 65. Mostly clear overnight with a low of 49 and sunny for Monday with a high of 71. Right now it's 69 in Petoskey, 74 in Traverse City, 71 in Gaylord at Star Country. 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

0: I know what I was feeling. What was I thinking?
1: 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Just after 2 o'clock, I'm Lisa Knight. 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

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I'm Lisa Knight. Inside 60 minutes of continuous country favorites. I've got the Bellamy Brothers, Garth Brooks, and Keith Urban still to come this hour. Right now it's Ella Langley on Star Country 106.7. The stars of yesterday and today.

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I'm Lisa Knight, and I've got a delicious reason for you to take a trip down M22 today. It's time for the Leland Wine and Food Festival going on right now. I'll tell you more coming up in minutes on Star Country 106.7. I got

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0: That's Keith Urban on Star Country 106.7. I'm Lisa Knight. It's going on right now at Leland Township Harbor, the Leland Wine and Food Festival. 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
0: Showers and thunderstorms are possible through the day today with a high of 79. We'll see scattered showers overnight with a low of 49. Isolated showers possible Sunday, mainly before noon, otherwise partly sunny with a high of 65. We'll see sunshine Monday with a high of 71. Right now it's 70 in Petoskey, 74 in Traverse City, 72 in Gaylord at Star Country 106.7.
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day, Potts Farm was a place to go. 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Y'all ain't listening. Them old

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I'm Lisa Knight playing the stars of yesterday and today nonstop for your Saturday. You're inside 60 minutes of continuous country favorites with Gary Allen on Star Country 106.7.

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I'm Lisa Knight. So glad you decided to hang out with us for a little while on a Saturday afternoon. You're inside 60 minutes of continuous country favorites with Lady A on Star Country 106.7.

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I'm Lisa Knight, playing the stars of yesterday and today inside 60 minutes of continuous country favorites. I've got Alan Jackson, Sawyer Brown, and Vince Gill all on the way right now. 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

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It's Homer Simpson Heaven at Turtle Creek Stadium in Traverse City today. 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

0: Mel McDaniel on Star Country 106.7. I'm Lisa Knight. 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
0: Showers and thunderstorms are possible through the day today. We'll see a high of 79. Scattered showers possible overnight with a low of 49. For Sunday, isolated showers possible mainly before noon. Otherwise, partly sunny tomorrow with a high of 65. We'll see sunshine Monday with a high of 71. Right now it is 71 in Petoskey, 75 in Traverse City, and 73 in Gaylord at Star Country 106.7.
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I'm Lisa Knight, playing the stars of yesterday and today inside 60 minutes of continuous country favorites with Tracy Lawrence.

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1: Turn it up, song. All right, boys. This is her favorite song. You know that, right? So we play it good and loud. She might get up and dance again. Oh, she put her beard down. Here she comes, here she comes. Left, left, left, right, left.

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I'm Lisa Knight. Inside 60 minutes of continuous country favorites. I've got Randy Travis, Reba McEntire, and Dierks Bentley all on the way right now. It's Riley Green with Ella Langley on Star Country 106.7.

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0: That's Dierks Bentley on Star Country 106.7, where we've got your tickets to all the excitement of racing at Northern Michigan Speedway. The Roar is back on their quarter-mile oval asphalt track this summer, and they've got a few time changes for the season. Gates open at 4, time trials at 5, green flag drops at 7, and tickets are just $15 for adults, $10 for seniors, and $5 for kids 5 through 12. Or getting the nitty gritty with a pit pass ticket for just $30. We want to send you there on us. Now, you could win a family four pack or two pit passes by looking for the Northern Michigan Speedway Facebook post every Thursday morning. Till late afternoon, post a reply for your chance to win. Two winners will be drawn Thursday afternoons after 5 p.m. For all the details, go to northernmichiganspeedway.net. 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
6: Star Country weather.
0: Scattered showers possible overnight with a low of 49. We'll see isolated showers mainly before noon Sunday. Otherwise, partly sunny tomorrow with a high of 65. Mostly clear overnight with a low of 49 and sunny for Monday with a high of 71. Right now it's 71 in Petoskey, 75 in Traverse City, and 73 in Gaylord at Star Country 106.7.
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I'm Lisa Knight playing the stars of yesterday and today inside 60 minutes of continuous country favorites. 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

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I'm Lisa Knight, playing the stars of yesterday and today inside 60 minutes of continuous country favorites with the Zac Brown Band on Star Country 106.7.

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4: Weather. Scattered showers possible overnight, low of 49. We'll see isolated showers mainly before noon Sunday. Otherwise, partly sunny tomorrow with a high of 65. Mostly clear overnight with a low of 49. And sunny for Monday with a high of 71. Right now it's 70 in Petoskey, 75 in Traverse City, 73 in Gaylord at Star Country 106.7.
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The devil went down to Georgia. He was looking for a soul to steal. He was in a bind because he was way behind and he was willing to make a deal. When he came across this young man sewing on a fiddle and playing it hot, and the devil jumped up on a hickory stump and said, "Boy, let me tell you what. I guess you didn't know it, but I'm a fiddle player too. And if you'd care to take a dare, I'll make a bet with you. Now, you play pretty good fiddle, boy, but give the devil his due. 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

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Johnny said, "Devil, just come on back if you ever want to try again. 'Cause I told you once, you son of a gun, I'm..."

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